watching the game, controlling it. I don't see you guys rating the kind of mate I'm contemplating. I bet you what? I would invite you, but the queens we use would not excite you.

love when we can. 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You and me are thrifty, so go all you can eat. Fill up your bag and I fill up the plate. We talk for hours and hours about the sweet and the sour and how your family's doing okay. And even getting a taxi, kissing the backseat, tell the driver, make the radio play. And

0: Woman, man, girl and boy, feel the pain, feel the joy.
1: Sidestep the little bits of history.